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1: Our intelligence agents tell us that the Communist Chinese plan to become involved in Korea. I'd like to know your assessment.
2: I don't think the Communist Party of China would like to participate in this war. If they would want to intervene, they would have done so already 1 or 2 months earlier. If so, it's possible that before we had time to make a decision, they would have already occupied the entire peninsula. That didn't happen, sir. And so now the situation has changed. The situation in Manchuria is that China had 300,000 troops on the ground, but only 50 to 60,000 of those troops can cross the Yalu River to fight. They have no air force. If the Chinese Communist troops decide to cross the Yalu River, they will meet with a massacre never before seen in human history.
3: What about the Soviet Union? What is the possibility that they might intervene?
2: I believe the Soviet Union has no interest in intervening. If the Soviet Union is interested in deploying troops to the North Korean border, they will require 1 to 2 months to do so. By the time they arrive, they will find a complete Republic of Korea.
3: If we were to eliminate the resistance in the north, what would be our next move?
2: Well, I understand your meaning by that question. Our strategic focus remains in Europe. What I can tell you is this, that our forces will be out of Korea by Thanksgiving. The 8th Army will be back in Japan by Christmas time. I'll leave the 10th Corps behind. Mr. President, that'll suffice.
4: ，不用谢。哎，你猜猜，首长让我们来做什么啊？
5: 不猜。
4: 你这个人，看什么呢？那么认真。

0: According to the intelligence service of the Eighth Army, we believe that the North Koreans are no longer capable of organizing defenses on the Chongchun River. The remaining troops can only retreat to the banks of the Yalu River from two directions, all the way to the north toward Chosun and Pyeongtong, and all the way to the northwest toward Sinuiju and Sakchu.
1: You let them move faster. I want our lads in the Ace Army to go home and have a nice Thanksgiving.
0: General, the Joint Chiefs of Staff have raised concerns that you've positioned the 8th Army and 10th Corps on opposite sides of North Korea and set up separate headquarters for them in the east and west. The northern region of the Korean Peninsula is mountainous, which they believe gives the North Koreans a defensive advantage. From a military perspective, they think that dividing our forces is unwise.
1: Unwise? The North Korean military can't even organize a whole division right now. Whitney, if we'd listen to those old geezers in Washington, this war's gonna go on till next year. No. You go ahead and reply to the Ace Army that I said, happy hunting. And what's more, let's give it a push and force the North Koreans across the Yalu River. Get the 187s airborne ready and have them fly right into the enemy's backyard.
2: Yes, sir.

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6: 是，放心。
7: On the western front, South Korea's 6th Division has taken Huichuan. The 8th Division has taken Ningyuan. Their 7th and 1st Divisions have taken Yingdong and Yongsongdong. Respectively, and they are advancing north. The 27th Brigade of the British Army and our 24th Division are marching north toward Dingzhou and Taichung, respectively. On the Eastern Front, South Korea's 3rd and Capital Divisions have taken Orori. Our 1st and 3rd Marine Divisions can land on Wonsan anytime once the mines have been cleared.
8: I want all our troops under the Ace Army to march north immediately at top speed, all the way to the Yalu River. Let's not waste any time.
7: But we just received order last week that no troops except the South Koreans can enter areas north of Songchon to avoid provoking Chinese communist troops.
8: No, the Chinese communist troops don't have the guts to confront us. We will meet them on the banks of the Yalu River.
2: ，你原来是42军的，怎么跑到50军来了？该不会是42军不要你了吧？几队人是吧？50军整编的时候，调的都是骨干，个个都是过硬的。怎么，没有人通知你去？
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0: do you have something to report?
1: Sir, General Walker estimates that we can reach the Yalu River in a week. The ammunition on the South Korean battlefield is sufficient to engage in fighting.
0: Tell the logistics department I want all ammunition ships currently headed to South Korea to immediately return and unload their ammunition already packed in San Francisco. Plus, I want the Ace Army to set up a civil affairs division in North Korea. Until we have a unified and Korean government, this department will act on their behalf. After the war is over, we will leave one division behind. That will be sufficient.
1: Yes, sir.
0: One more thing.
1: Yes, General.
0: I've decided to give you a few extra days off so that you can enjoy a happy Thanksgiving turkey holiday.
1: Thank you, General.

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2: 好，我去草拟电报。
4: Nice shot, General MacArthur. I see you're enjoying your golf.
5: What is it?
4: General, I must report to you again that our intelligence services have received information that a large Chinese army have now entered North Korea. And General, it gets worse.
6: Willoughby, those useless South Koreans can't be the North Koreans, so they make up a story about a Chinese communist army. Do I have it right?If I had not gotten back Seoul for them, would they even have a place to live?
4: General, we now have more than enough intelligence to show that the Chinese Communist Army were present at Uchon and Sunnyju, especially taking into account the strong resistance that the South Korean Army met at Onjong and Uchon. General, at least 2 regiments.Of the Chinese Communist Army have now entered North Korea.
6: 2 regiments, Willoughby. 2 regiments. Do you know why I graduated from West Point at the top of my class as the youngest student ever? Because I don't trust casual information and intelligence. Only my judgment. That is why the Incheon landing was such a success. I said it before.And I'll say it again. The Chinese Communist Army dare not come. And if they do come, it'll just be for show. Enough of this.
4: General MacArthur, I implore you, sir, don't be too confident.
6: Willoughby, tomorrow's Tokyo newspaper headline.Historically, the Yalu River is not a barrier separating China and Korea.
7: Yuan Di, 休息半个小时，喝水吃东西。
8: 是。

0: Begin.
1: Our allies ran into the Chinese Communist Army near Anzhong. They said there were at least tens of thousands of them.
2: I know the South Korean Army. When there's a problem for them, they say the enemy is too strong. The Chinese Communist Army is not going to confront us. There's just a few thousands of them.
1: Well, we think so too. However, it is noteworthy that while the Communists might have sent a few troops, it is highly possible that they sent quite a few troops as reinforcements to North Korea to fight against us.
2: Willoughby.
3: General Walker, we are fully aware that the Chinese Communist Party has strong political ties with North Korea. We have no doubt that the Chinese Communist Army is active in the field of battle, but I agree with the General. There can be no more than 5,000 of them.
2: We are winning, Walker. Do you understand? We are winning. The Chinese Communist Army didn't arrive at the Busan battle in August. They did not arrive at the Incheon landing in September. The victory of ours is certain. In fact, I'm beginning to wonder why they even bother showing up. What difference does it make? Are we going to be afraid of rumors? Ignore it. Keep pushing north. The faster, the better.
1: Yes, General.

0: 부산 북쪽 수풀에서 많은 중공군들이 잠복하고 있어. 그들은 아주 강한 부대이지 우리를 포위만 시키고 공격을 하지 않는다. 분명히 음모가 있을 거야. 당장 지원군 요청해.
1: 네.
2: What do you think of Paik Sun-yup's information?
3: The one thing that the South Korean army is able to do is to run away. Their attack failed, so they came up with a story about the Chinese Communist Army. It's obviously an excuse.
4: Well, Paik Sun-yup's first division is not that weak. We've destroyed North Korea's main force. Who else could have attacked them?
3: I must say that I trust General MacArthur's judgment.The Chinese Communist Army has no reason or guts to send their troops.
2: I will go find General MacArthur.
3: He just left for Tokyo.
2: Well, we have already lost Anjong and Huichan, and we are halted at Unsan. Damn! Is Kim Il-sung's resistance that strong?Since the South Korean army cannot get through, I command that the 1st Cavalry Division proceed to Unsan immediately. Let our tanks destroy the last of Kim Il-sung's resistance.
5: Yes, sir.
6: 军长，人来了。我们这儿最新情报，美军向云山方向集结了。
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5: 是。

0: Jenna, I wasn't expecting you so soon.
1: We are the first cavalry division. Unlike you, the first crawling division.
0: Please be careful. We are surrounded by the Chinese Communist Army. I have to stress that it's not the North Korean Army, but the Chinese Communist Army. An army that never ceased fighting for the last 20 plus years.
1: Sure. Kim Il-sung is our only enemy. What's the difference with a few CPC soldiers? Can yellow people fight now?

0: The way I see it, the enemy troops are risking their lives to get to this position. Their target is here.
1: They plan to cut off the retreat route of Onsen? Has Kim Yong-sung gone mad? Does he want to take down our troops guarding Onsen in one sweep?
0: They're in their death throes now. Well, I never thought they had the guts. The 8th Regiment is in danger. I order you to take your troops immediately to confront the enemy. Make sure that the road from Ryonghung-dong to Onsen is clear.
1: This road is no problem. Once our tanks arrive, the enemy will surely collapse.
0: Since they're not afraid of the bombing, it won't be so easy to defeat them. But I also believe that this is their last move. Now you go ahead. After wiping them out, keep marching north to meet with the 8th Regiment here in Onsen.
1: Yes, General.

Only idiots would try to block this road in broad daylight. I think it's time to get rid of these bastards.

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I think it's time to get rid of these bastards.

0: I saw it. That's impossible. They should all be burnt by now. All I can say is that their fortifications are really strong.
1: Fighter, while digging? No army, Arnurs. Good to see.
0: Well, unfortunately, we just met one. But we have Air Force covering us during the day, so let's just keep fighting.
1: Yes, sir.
0: You go tell the 8th Regiment in Unsan to stay alert on the retreat route and keep an eye on Juran Bridge.
2: Yes, sir.
3: Division Commander Guy mentioned to fortify the defense of Juran Bridge. Should we make preparations now? After all, it is the vital passage in our retreat route.
4: Forget about retreat. We take a rest, and tomorrow we'll destroy the enemy on the other side. And then we attack all the way to Yalu River. Juran Bridge is out of my consideration now.
3: If so, please swap the battlefield with us. After days of battle, our forces are incapable of lead attack tomorrow.
4: As you wish. We will take it.
3: Okay. Mr. Palmer, please allow me to note that if the U.S. Army is so invincible, then why the reinforcement is still blocked on the way until now? The enemy outside of Yunsan City is more powerful than the reinforcement. And I hope the U.S. Army could hold it.
5: 好，好，
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0: The reinforcement will really come tonight?
1: They couldn't even break it through the day, let alone at night.
0: If so, we're not gonna make it tonight.
1: You listen to me. The battle ain't started yet and you give up. We fight or we die. It is our duty.
0: The 1st Cavalry Division has never lost an entire regiment in all of its history.
1: Listen to me. Take your battalion to the Durand Bridge. If we have to retreat to the south, that is our only passageway. You defend it with your life. Do you understand, Major?
0: Yes, sir.
1: You're dismissed.
2: Hello, hello.

0: Ormond, speak! 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Hello? Division commander guy! Jura Bridge is under attack! Battalion commander is out of reach! The enemy outside Onsan City starts to attack! Where is my reinforcement? Got it, sir!
1: God damn it! They're everywhere! Sir! The path to Unsan has been cut off. The enemy already has started attacking. The 8th Regiment is totally overwhelmed. Now I want you to order your troops to break through immediately, before it's too late.
2: Johnson, the survival of the 8th Regiment depends on you now.
3: Don't worry, sir. You can count on me.

0: Jesus Christ.
1: Sir, let me keep attacking. I swear I can get through their defense.
0: I've just been informed that the enemy has entered Unsan.
1: What? Already?
0: Yes. Order the 5th Regiment to stop the attack.
1: Sir, I can't give up the 8th Regiment in Unsan.
0: We can't get in touch with them at all. No doubt they've been defeated. Palmer is nowhere to be found, and the troops are all scattered. How are you going to rescue them?
1: Sir, the 1st Cavalry Division never leaves a man behind.
0: I know how you feel. This is the most difficult decision I have ever made. And I will take full responsibility for it. The strength of the enemy is beyond our imagination. Their target is not only the 8th Regiment in Unsan, but our entire force. I don't want to give up the 8th Regiment, but I can't bear an annihilation of the whole army. So please, retreat to the south immediately. That's an order!

0: Why do we do it?
1: You heard the general. Let's leave a company behind to keep watch, and the rest retreat immediately. God bless the 8th Regiment.
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0: Our Eighth Army is under General Walker's command now.
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0: And the 24th Division is heading north along the west coast.
1: 第二十四师正在沿着西海岸向北前进。
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1: 现在很有可能已经到了定州。
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0: The Chinese have come too late.
1: 他说：“我们参与这场战争的时机太晚了，无法改变战局了。”
2: 你提供的情报很有用。
1: You have offered very useful information.
2: 但是你的见解很短浅。
1: But you're very short-sighted.
2: 大概你们美国人总是有成见。
1: Maybe that's because you Americans always have biases.
2: 这次我要让你看看中国人。能不能扭转战局
1: ？We'll let you know how Chinese people change the war.
0: We have the most powerful army in the world. You're facing our best cavalry and infantry divisions.
1: 他们的军队是世界上最强大的力量。
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0: We were ambushed.He just got lucky.
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1: Eighth Regiment of the First Cavalry Division was completely defeated.
4: 第三营。已经被我们全歼。
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0: The 3rd Battalion completely destroyed?
1: 他不相信。
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0: My God.
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0: You might have won the battle, but the end is the economy that determines who wins the war.
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9: General, right now, the 24th Division of our Army, the 1st Cavalry Division, the 1st and 8th Divisions of the South Korean Army, compressed in the areas of Jongju, Pakchon, Nyongbian, and Unsan. The enemy's forces are strong, and their skills and tactics are completely new. I'm afraid that we have met a new enemy.Has China really joined the war?
10: Has the 8th Regiment of the Cavalry's 1st Division broken through the encirclement at Unsan?
9: There are some forces remaining. We're still trying to rescue them.
10: Give my orders immediately. All troops of the 8th Army who are advancing northward.Stop advancing northward and withdraw to the south of the Chongchon River.
9: All of them?
10: I can be sure this group of enemies is well prepared. They surround and fight skillfully. If they cut us off at the Chongchon River, all of our troops will be wiped out. And the 19th Regiment of the 24th Brigade guard the crossing at Anzhou.Under cover of the Air Force, the main army will withdraw to the south for rectification. And bomb all suspicious enemy positions along the Chongchon River. Don't delay. Do it now.
9: Yes, sir.
3: 39军电报，龙山洞的美骑兵一师和宁边的南朝鲜第一师已经开始准备向青川江南岸撤退了。
6: 你跑得可够快的，不能让他们就这么撤了。39军虽然打赢了云山战斗，但是对敌人的精锐部队消灭的太少。
3: 一旦敌人龟缩撤退成功之后，我们就很难再有机会抓住。